0: Shall I look ready to win? Chapter 28. Young to
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1: 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I say,
0: into what hitting?
1: Mama foot to an outfit.
0: Mama foot to you.
1: An outfit.
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0: hallelujah.
1: I'm
0: fine. What hitting?
1: Oh,
0: Quinty.
1: That's yummy.
0: Mama
1: foot to you.
0: Oh, him, man.
1: Mama foot to you.
0: Oh, my hitting.
1: Mama foot to you.
0: Oh, do crow.
1: Mama foot to you.
0: Hallelujah.
1: Amen.
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0: Raddy, what you're talking about? 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
1: 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No,
0: 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The assembly,
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0: And Jacuma, a good man,
1: Amen.
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1: a general,
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1: the
0: good to no.
1: Is he free?
0: Listen and listen,
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0: 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A baby focus, ya Santicus, ya 3,000. And I'm doing be you now. I will tell you what I did
1: here. Custom.
2: What's any male?
0: What's he was selling me, bless I'm feeling, sir? Let's just announce a seal, Bobo. 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No idea, you may have a catcher, Miss Usum. 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
1: Oh, sir.
0: I'm not just until cause you just ask. Let me do a
1: blue. Sir, connect it.
0: Open the door.
2: Open.
0: Because that is all. Only nobody.
1: Nobody.
0: Any. I'm sorry. Any.
1: Any.
0: Dear pa. Who pursue? Let's go. You better not be a fool, Bonnie. Don't say what. Obey your.
1: Obey your kid.
0: Sister, Mister, the name is also black. The only one here. Maintain she.
2: I just want to obey every school. The
1: next. I'm on the class.
0: I'm going to do this. Ebe you were for assassin we so. 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
1: I say, now I'm trying to die on a pie.
0: And a pay, ye behu no. A bedroom, no one knew what you
1: say.
0: And in the way, cra.
1: Guno,
0: who do no walk as yet?
1: Now I'm getting him. I say, now I'm trying to die on a pie.
0: And a pay, ye behu no. A bedroom, no one knew what you
1: say.
0: Oh, and run quo. Yen in the quash, Holly. No, no. Oh, and run could I ye siano? Oh, Monsieur, and Ra, Monsieur, Minimani, Ra, Minimani, Tolita, and Rami and Luna, Monsieur, and the Payana of Fletcher, who shall croak a Payano of Remy, Ness over two and near Numeri, no Winnibu, and Ness Fitiana, Sabrea, Uspia, and Grandmarin, she nipa a boo. Naya Codansua shall be a twasso. Decided about this. Ah, or dodge, or dodge it. Ah, gratchy. Who is system in the quack? Ya man, ya man, ya man, ya man, ya man, ya man, verse 7 can send me job 7
1: chapter 7 verse number 7
0: say 17 in the can you know
1: 17
0: 7 like as so
1: I say I send me from
0: I know I'm sure be a from I know best check could you go to your check code again Gaurade, Sheko, Isha Gaurade,
1: Amen,
0: Sheko Gambia, and Muni Mumuni, Pumho baby.
1: Hey,
0: 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Was him from a nipan quana, tisim from a Samacha mua, and in Babia air quano
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1: home.
0: Wow, wow. But say, what did I see? 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Mommy and Shatalazo.

0: call for self evangelist oba wa do my hobby na de yesi ni o e ti oba kan wa na na mse hwe se do my guess no o mo ye 100 ya na 9 na nyema wa me ba call for self evangelist oba wa do my hobby na de 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
0: 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To be Kobusa, yes, to say yes. At the parliament, you're down. 19
1: situations. Come on, demand some of your hands. Was it new? Yes, no, you
0: didn't mean many. That's what you can say. Call out with me. Yes, who quite asked my phone, official chapter 6, verse 1. Yes, who fish.

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1: it's just more say, O Henry Giuda Fonqua, and now what Henny Adenum, Bosumi, I told me, and Nibusman, no doubt, so it's so. Now what children said, yeah, Nama Yuda Fon, I'm not in income. 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
0: 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Israel gen urade.
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0: 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Iran Alaba wo ho. 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
0: 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Ko ye shali wo.
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1: I say,
0: mm-hmm.
1: Na is yenium is for my say no fa Arab
0: Ahefa
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0: Nigeria phobi. We Ishan
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0: 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Ye defeat. Twitter 1:1.
1: 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Yes, Moses cut dry. Now Jordan a just reso. Abam papreso.
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0: 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Do Arab nation nyina mo alaba. Also we call the alaba bia nso. Muslims wo ho. Isha gaurade. Africans. Na yeshep.
1: Ey. Bena.
0: Isha gaurade. Jesus 37:3
1: Israel
0: don't say
1: man
0: amen

0: 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I'm not going to come. I'm not going to say, no, I'm not going to be my own. I'm not going to be my own. I'm not
1: Me, mami mus, where your wife? I want to tell her I want my friend. 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
1: n'anim Seven verse four. No. Was it many end? Me who? Now come on
0: about
1: what? Come on about so.
0: Where are we? Come on about. Hey, I'm so. Oh, what? If I name and one Dachi, come on about. One kasa kasa. Is it 22 verse 31? No, can somebody say?
1: Verse 31. It may be so.
0: Ah,
1: now my dear, but I'll go on a tiffy.
0: Oh, gee. Oh, that draw a name in them. Oh, that I'll go. Finish. Wabla bow. You are the baby. That.
1: Ah, now my dear, but I'll go on a tiffy.
0: Oh, gee. Oh, that draw a name in them. Oh, that I'll go. Finish. Wabla bow. You are the baby. That.
1: Romans 2 verse 6 to 11.
0: What say?
1: I don't know about you, Sunipa, and you know, you must want to know my coma.
0: Oh, Yankopo,
1: you must want to
0: know. You must want to
1: know. I'm on my coma.
0: But some can see my Bible. People want to know. And also, Bessus, you are my coma. Did you
1: was it? You are my coma. No, the papa.
0: Exactly. So we are papa. What the papa swak at you and the baby. And we are Bonisua. What did Bonisua get you on the bed?
1: Bema.
0: Said you wouldn't be able to bunch him. Sanity. To be careful. It's your papa.

se walk draft for the new draft one for new shit said one more one for it person na a condition pass yak it na to driver no na na ko bi ko wura dia se me pagia me ne praise the lord obi anye so another praise the lord light of city but one one na wo fa fa say 1 2 3 4 ko sorry no pay look now obi sama brofo look are you chat or should I say brofo go my friend go down for you what you just always the correct for fuck you how bitch for man of me this is you for my brother let me share that brother to na brochi ko ho na wa ko deep poni na me pa na look na pa ma won na e wi atiri so obi 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
1: ye
0: Who knew client to the Mudawa?
1: Missia dying.
0: Hey, ZT, Solomon Walker,
1: Missia dying.
0: Who see a dying?
1: Me a bobby true.
0: Oh, yeah, bobby true.
1: You're 2045.
0: Ah, and the idea of why you be.
1: You tell me, I saw
0: a tell me, I saw a banging.
1: We are swatted.
0: Ah,
1: now the moon so much.
0: So many puny, I Solomon ye be.
1: One air quiet.
0: Hallelujah.
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0: a brede quiet. Solomon, on one cassa. At the tell me, I brede quiet.
1: I'm quite in front.
0: Ah,
1: if any pass on me.
0: 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Na solo na hwe o se asete po emba asem
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1: from me
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0: 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Na police in your court, where Pata or Patakunani, no Pata Bushia, or Pata, more Aku Koshi, dear me,
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0: Aku will be a Fuasi
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1: 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And then you just saw the bonny number.
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1: Oh, it's in
0: the movie. I was saying him with the
1: other. So be a
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1: So I do be a
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0: Radio PC. 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
0: end, when you are Japan, MP, I'm one of the Kaikuni, security, watch your mind.
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1: 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5 7 5 7 5 7 5 7 5 7 5 7 5 7
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1: Right, right. And for Edema, I'm trying to put you. Brady, I'm going to be a UK. And it if our pen na for paper. 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
3: A wadian sabuak and over day, or the moon, I don't know my yajuma. 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
1: Yobi
0: and the BAP Dubai. So I said Dubai is here Asia.
1: Yeah, Asia.
0: Israel is here Jew for crew. And Ghana is here Africa. It is a continent in here. So we know. One more continent. Continent here. And we're ready. It's not one more pa.
1: No crap.
0: Tienye pa. Because Yaba ni mdi a Jew for Yobi.
1: Yobi.
0: Yaba Yaba Shai. Gas oil nominee, sa crazy in this anoma nomina. Arabs will be, Africans will be, about gold, diamond, bauxite, yeah, dear, Abu Wahano. Yes, our continent will anything another book and there's a dean in Womua. No, Wosikano, Solomon Dean in Woma, no, a Wosikano. 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
1: man, no one.
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1: sa Deuteronomy 2:8
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0: hyira wo. 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
0: 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Somebody can't make a cock. I am with you, hallelujah,
1: amen.
0: Yeah, whom I may do bear, yes, in my book. I am who blind in my book. Yeah, who's cool? I am my book. I am who I down on my book. Hallelujah, you know what I do. Yes, that's the way I'm a broke for. Matthew chapter 15, verse 13 to 14. Matthew chapter 15 verse 32 and Matthew 13 to 14. Yeah, came in Matthew 15 verse 13.
1: Matthew 15 number 1 7
0: says.
1: Kia sem no.
0: Mhm.
1: O sin na pim 9.
0: Pim 9.
1: E di anima.
0: O ne say
1: pim 9. O say for ne say one say.
0: Yes, you flex you have
1: say one say.
0: No catch say.
1: Fu ye me boss say.
0: Do ya. Watch as you.
1: Mhm.
0: O friend na shop for nyalo so mo Peter Paul Yohani. 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
0: Do you
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0: for no? Black Americans. 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No, they don't look Americans. And New York ho. Night crop. Na click click to people people for ban yes ka mo nyina.
2: Bye.
0: The people say mla we black America. 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We say black America we dey all your Ghana. O people say kra nya nya ready. 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And your man so pa. Farm market. 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
0: Otresi so masri tan repeat so me kwatena you worship so fo am am me de wo mo ko wo am o se so club me de within
1: the
0: so fo bom de ketu wo hofo
2: 6 years in America
0: 6 years in America
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2: What say?
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0: 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Oh, catch it out. What's the said? No, quite a woman. Because Hebrews 9:27 said, the soul there's a new, or when it's an attorney, was he a so yes, sir? What an issue? You know, quite you. You write him 14. Say him. Fine. Do you see a yeso? 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One and after 14. Say no,
2: but as somewhere was the other kind who be Yauba.
0: You know, quite ye yeso near you, near the San Juan. 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
0: 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And yes, I'm a first seven, a
1: cap of a pedger.
0: It will be cry, Jan, no crun up if you look at one. Babble, I'll
1: say, qua.
0: Began a yerry, not go out if you look at Babble, no froze. Oh no, aqua. James chapter 4, verse 4, Baron, I say, verse 4, verse 4. Verse 4.
1: What I saw you open I want to say for.
0: I want to say. We need say.
1: We are done for far.
0: We are done for
1: far. I thought I'm going to
0: pull it tight. And you know, mummy, I'm a bum. And yes, I'm a first seven.
1: Tap of
0: a
1: pager.
0: It will be cry, Jan, who could not if you look at one. Babble, I'll
1: say, qua.
0: Began a year, not who I'll keep look at. Babble, no froze. Oh, no, aqua. James chapter 4, verse 4, Baron, I say, verse 4, verse 4.
1: That's number first. What I saw you open the I want to say for.
0: I want to say. We need to say.
1: If you are done for far.
0: If you are done for
1: far. I don't know. I'm going
0: to tell you.
1: I'm going to tell you. I'm going
0: to tell you. I'm going to tell you. I'm going to tell
1: you. I'm going to tell you. I'm going
0: to tell you. I'm going to
1: tell you. I'm going
0: to tell you. I'm going to tell you. I'm going to tell you. I'm going to tell you.
1: I'm going to tell
0: you. I'm going to tell you. I'm going to tell you. I'm going to tell you. I'm going to tell you. I'm going to tell you. I'm going to tell you. I'm going to tell you. I'm going to tell you. I'm going to tell you. I'm going to tell you. I'm going to tell you. I'm going to tell you. I'm going to
1: tell you. I'm going
0: to tell you. I'm going to tell you. I'm going to tell you. I'm going to tell you. I'm going
1: to tell you. I'm going to tell
0: la ticket murubia for yire so only vista 20 verse 10 bible no can say bi
1: leviticus 20 verse 10
0: sure no can say
1: so berimo for berima bi yire kuno kuno
0: testament no ko for so mus
1: ye ko ba nina
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1: gbo krapa
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1: baby
0: itu ofuru da so dia da no
1: odisi
0: e wo from e wo sane mfi e mu stress fu yo sa tie yankopo wo fo ho tamo
1: mm
0: shit a shidan ke urade
1: amen
0: wo mu fi bu ye dia no no top portion na poli bai mo ja the club are coming into your house now, Saturday, and they say, oh, course, I'm going to go to the room. See, see, too.